0: open up, man.
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0: My girl just caught me.
2: You made her catch you?
0: I don't know how I let this happen.
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Take a man, Balenciaga.

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0: Annelien, ik loof jou. Ja, ja. Shout out naar jou, Annelien. Doe je best, come up.
1: Let's get the party started. See you at the bar, you was hardly talking. That's when I knew that your heart was scarring. Friends to lovers need a part to star in. Like, wait, babe.